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0: 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This is DJ Jelly. 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

0: Hello, hello, hello. This is DJ Jelly. You are listening to Jamnesia, which is every Thursday from 7 to 9 p.m. The songs you just heard were Damaged Goods by Gang of Four, Another Weekend by Ariel Pink, Switch Over by Horse Girl, Dusted Us by Dolly Mixture, and Since I Left You by The Avalanches. As for the weather, oh my goodness. Oh my goodness. So as we know, extreme heat warning in Pittsburgh here, 86 degrees, super humid, wind gusts up to 13 miles per hour, yikes. So once again, stay hydrated, make sure you're by a fan in a cool place. But actually, as it now appears, it's going to be raining for most of the next 2 weeks. So also bring a rain jacket while you're drinking water. So maybe you don't need to drink water because you'll be surrounded by it either way. But maybe it'll help with the humidity. 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All right, for the last 20 minutes, I got some more calm songs, kind of, not really, queued up for you guys today. Hope you enjoy as the sun starts to set, and thank you for listening to WPTS Pittsburgh.
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This is DJ Jelly, and you are listening to Jamnesia, which is every Thursday from 7 to 9 p.m. The songs you just heard were Under My Skin by Jukebox the Ghost, Pulaski at Night by Andrew Bird, Knew You Well by Lowertown, and Male Friendship by Chanel Beads. And thank you guys so much for tuning in once again. As always, stay cool. I'm sure you've heard it a million times by now, but it's true. And thank you for listening to WPTS Pittsburgh. Have a good night.

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0: got had by the bitch, though. 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Yo, some bitch, you know. She keep calling my phone. She don't leave me alone. She just moan and groan. She keep ringing me at home. These days I don't answer my phone.
1: That was some bitch, you know. All up in my hair. Thinks that I care. Keep following me here. Following me there. These days I can't go nowhere. Ain't that your girl?
0: No, I ain't my girl.
1: I swear that's your girl.
0: It ain't my girl.
1: She got juice up.
0: Oh, well.
1: She got chapter.
0: Oh, well. I swear that's your man.
1: I ain't got no man.
0: He was with that man.
1: He was just any man.

0: at home. These days I don't answer my phone.
1: That boy's some prick, you know. All up in my hair, thinks that I care. Keep following me here, following me there. These days I can't go nowhere. Ain't that your girl?
0: No, I ain't my girl.
1: I swear that's your girl.
0: It ain't my girl.
1: She got juice.
0: Oh well.
1: She got chapter.
0: Oh well. I swear that's your man.

You been through things. You Pepsi soda, you challenge. I've seen you die a thousand times. You be reborn. That's something new. That yin and yang, that yang and yang. Extremes, shattered dreams, new woes. We old folks still try to cope. Ain't no show. True. I disagree with some decisions that split the tree as we receive. As little seeds, we grow. You make your bed, I make my own. No stones tossed, cause I done crossed lines plenty times. Still you

Just mind your motives and hold your mind in case these words find you in favor from the other side. Sometimes we come out these cocoons as coons, not butterflies. Let's cut and dry. The under eyes got bags with tags from all the travel. We maintain with no regrets to proudly claim the lost or found amongst these mental planes. Everything's okay, oh so they say. Everything's okay, and so they say. And so they say.

0: The Oak Cliff Community Organization holds open meetings the second Wednesday of every month at 7 p.m. These meetings are held in person at 3240 Craft Place and virtual via Zoom. For more information and the meeting agenda, visit opdc.org/events.
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1: 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Yeah. That sounds nice. I think I will.
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2: 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This that new church suit with the fancy colognes. Gator boot stomping, two-stepping alone. 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

trippy. 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Lord, that's my goodness, been gifted no Christmas. Calling plays 4th and inches while you stuck on the benches. Rags to riches, we laugh at critics. Head in the clouds, I've seen past the

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Joey Jordison drumming the heavy metal flow. 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
2: Vocabulary is so vast, so big. I can make you a whole album full of stories. You know what I'm saying? 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

0: And now for our first contestant in the Miss Summer Solstice of Shadyside and Squirrel Hill pageant.
1: Thank you. Thank you so much. My first goal as Miss Summer Solstice of Shadyside and Squirrel Hill is to summon the sonical sounds of WPTS Radio to the streets of Pittsburgh. Through supporting underrepresented artists, sharing diverse variety programming, students and citizens will share in the beauty of new music and progressive programming. My second goal is world peace.

0: song. This is about a guy who doesn't care about your health. All he cares about is if he can get that money for you. So,
1: you talking loud and saying nothing for the dollars.
2: You're better off quitting, start working blue collar. More bars up in the place, slapping out your phony. Got to play like pimp sessions with tenderonies.
1: When y'all suckers gonna learn how this rap ish goes, I hate it when the fake
2: bonies
1: try to doze, rap about his clothes and fake ass stories and fake ass how we shined up his rival foes.
2: Like I ain't heard that story before, I had it up to here with the black on black. Cause that dish is worse than the clan attack. Brain is brain lack, common sense, common knowledge and confidence. We trying to put a stop to your whack incompetence.
1: Once we come through,
2: ain't no stopping this. Repeat.
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0: 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In those 5 seconds, a life can drastically change. Protect yourself, your loved ones, and those around you by waiting until your car is parked to check a text message. 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

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And everybody knew that I wasn't me, but trying to be true. Listening to the groove and watching all the moves and coming close to you. 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

0: 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Stylish? What about funny? 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
1: Thank you for reaching out. Unfortunately, change is unavailable. If this is concerning money, it won't be very hard to locate them. If not, please delete this number.

0: It's time for some more light.
1: I've got a bunch of like sound comes here with it, so I have to this set up like this.
0: Yeah.
1: So I have to play it to figure out what it is, but I feel like this, like it's so rough, but something about it just feels right. You know what I mean? 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

0: She told me who you rolling with. 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
1: Hers, and they're talking in interviews and interludes. You make it where they can't remember you. Critical, the plane cool, but we chasing some different views. My reindeer taste ain't beer, you get miserable. Never lost that high school ridicule. Shake it off, break them off, something. I spit at you, know that SARS coming. OT so much to them, thought we moved away. But I'm really from that bay, so why would I move to LA? I still do sailors like a sport. Shrimp telling my babe, ordered and pay for it. Fish tail forth in the late morning, you wouldn't understand it. We live a different standard, rather stay home and inspire those who hope was all abandoned. Moving all the branded, my Copenhagen stands for the culture. Toast with Erica, we post to treat the family. They focused on them dances, bringing the earphones. My list focused on this pantry, meal tickets.

to follow trends, move over. Bigger plans make the fence jump over. The grass was greener than you told us. 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

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Yo, what's going on with this track? Where's the track? Why's it taking so long, bro? Yo, listen.

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drop of oil's pumped in the air. I'm a force to buy fine Nikes or grow with me a fair. Sign me up when they make Back to the Future Part 4, starring a cast of Y2K babies that haven't seen Part 1 before. Sign me up when the Super Bowl gets replaced by supermodels. I like sports, but who doesn't like supermodels? Sign me up when Chuck Yu gets paid $1 million per painting, an artisan judge on marketability and social media ratings. Sign me up when Dre and Snoop are on the $100 bill, and we can all smoke an ounce to this on Capitol Hill. Sign me up when POS is bigger than Kanye West, and the world finally admits Minneapolis rappers are kind of the best. Sign me up when they're more interesting.

French fries have found a cure, the common cancer. And we're all dumb enough to believe it must be the answer. Sign me up when God is on a permanent leave of absence, and we can all find nirvana in a bottle of absinthe. Sign me up when Taco Bell invents a ramen noodle taco, and getting a parking ticket feels like winning the lotto. Sign me up when I don't need a TV to watch the static flash. It's just a telepathic blast to our tragic past. Sign me up when they start giving Oscars to indie movies and reality TV stars spend eternity in jury duty. Sign me up when all the noobs get nuked and recycled in the juice, and every vending machine's a time machine defining the truth. Sign me up when all money goes to shit in a blur, and the Federal Reserve is just a toilet paper distributor. Sign me up when being 30 means you're old enough to play pro b-ball, even if you're Irish and only 6 feet tall. Until then, I'm not signing.

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Thank you to our fans. Thank you to our diehard day ones. Thank you so much to Room 411 for having us. We have been WPTS Radio, bringing you new, exciting, and underground music 24/7. And get ready to bust a move, because this next song is called Please Keep Listening, I Really Need This Job.

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That's when you're supposed to. Yeah. It wasn't easy either. Stayed a safe and narrow path. I was on my lonely back then. Used to belly laughing, and there was shit we never had. I don't need your paragraph. My mom made non-stay. It's just a quarter passing. I should have been past telegraph. Ready for the end and mess. They need a straighter and a basket. They know that they didn't your ass did it. If they missed, they bend it backwards. You can go and ask them. I walked on their alert. I went out early to my. And then the same song say. Stay the safe and narrow path. I was on my lonely back then. Just a belly laugh. And there was they never had. I don't need your paragraph. My mom made said my stay. This is a calling past. I should have been past telegraph. I'm ready for the ending.

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1: Calling all cyber rat race escape artists to the clearing. Hear ye how the synth wind whispers as endearing as the jacked on past you've all run from. Down in the doldrums, grabbing hold as if a dungeon. Guess they say it's of the mind. While stationed merely paces from the places where online is worshipped, you will find an infinitely greener pasture. A path through the woods can lead you back to a past when everything was really good except the dragons. But that's what the knights are for. Gallantry to fight the war precisely. You can make your might decisive. More importantly, bust out the chainmail. Damn, that looks badass. The lore is the mainsail. Come back for the grab bag of skins, missions, and motifs that you can go and get. A damsel in distress might show it. A man can know his flesh and go and sit and contemplate his fantasies. Who knew everything could be so easy? You know this is where you must belong. Listen to your arteries. Don't the chambers echo out this song? It's a part of you. Even though you've been apart too long, it's been calling you. Just answer the call and all the rest of it will follow you. Wrap yourself in all of you, and in time, time will honor all you do. Welcome home, warrior. Everyone is proud of you. Welcome home, warrior.

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Listen to your arteries. Don't the chambers echo out this song? It's a part of you. Even though you've been apart too long, it's been calling you. Just answer the call and all the rest of it will follow you. Wrap yourself in all of you, and in time, time will honor all you do. Welcome home, warrior. Everyone is proud of you. Welcome home, warrior. Everyone is proud of you. Your dedication to shaping the day-to-day to a place that matches the pixel congregation you pray to definitely makes you one of the tribe. There's a roll call wall, it's a vibe, built out of images of interlocking crystals, issued one for everyone who arrives. Don't mean to spoil any kind of surprise, but guess what, brother, you're next. Step up. Test the water, bet it almost feels wet. There's several swimming skins, see if you can collect the whole set. The world you're living in is sketched by people who disrespect your expertise. You're an artiste, so grateful now to direct you to a piece of music you should select. Your hero's theme, it can play for you every time you connect. You must be anxious now to start on your quest. Text the head of operations, she can help you if you got any questions. Don't be alarmed should your call redirect. You'll be answered in a sec. The customer service is some of the best.

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1: Low vibration, more a high ground. 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

0: to get LiPo. 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
1: All right, I think we've heard enough here. These hearings are over.

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I will prevail. I only feel right when I'm right what I feel. We living in a jungle, don't frighten the meal. 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
1: 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What are you still doing up?

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Ash, French, bread, money, fat, animal, spoil, my own fast car, demerit ticket to the show, water, metal, crystal, she wanna cut until it's late, pepper, gear, climber,

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0: I said, not here, not there. I think the feds are there. Put off feds, I don't care. Like, not here, not there. I think the feds are there. Put off feds, I don't care.
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0: You found increased screen time. Did you know increased screen time can cause eye strain, headaches, eye dryness, and even insomnia? A few simple measures can be taken to decrease these side effects. First, try keeping your screens about 25 inches away from you, as it is easier on your eyes. Next, adjust your room lighting so your screen is not significantly brighter than your surroundings. And finally, remember to blink and take breaks, as screens cause you to blink often than normal. I bet you're going to be thinking about blinking next time you're on your phone, aren't you?
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0: 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So please, share the road.
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She left a necklace and never retrieved it. I left a message meandering gently amidst our secrets. The clasp is broken, but you know me, I tend to keep the peace.

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0: Are you a good roommate? Even if you're very good friends, it's still important to know when to set boundaries and to be respectful of other people's possessions. 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So the next time your roommate has something that you want to use, just ask first. After all, isn't that what you would want them to do for you?
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And I get an 81.1. Can I get an 81, 81, 81, one more, 82, 83, 81, 81, can I get one more? Can I get another dollar? 84, 85, can I get another one? 88, 89, 89, 99, 99, 92.1, 92.1, going once, going twice, sold to WPTS Radio.

0: be calmer or less stressed? Or maybe you'd like some peace and quiet in this busy city? 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Hines Chapel also offers quiet hours each Monday from 4 to 6 p.m.
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Hey, this is D Jello on WPTS Pittsburgh, and you're listening to A Little Bite, a show where each week you can get a taste of something different, hopefully add new flavors to your musical palate. Today's slice is all instrumentals, no words, just vibes, which sometimes is what I need personally when I'm listening to music. I would describe myself as more of like an instruments person rather than a lyrics person. You know, sometimes like I catch myself not realizing what a song is talking about until like much longer, like years after I've known that song, because I focus so much on the instrumentals. So yeah, I love fully instrumental music. I have a long playlist of it, and I'm excited to share some of it with you today. There'll be a mix of genres here today. We're starting out slow and then picking up the pace as we go. Starting out with some piano sounds today. So yeah, hope you enjoy, and I will be chatting again soon right here on WPTS Pittsburgh.

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Hey, this is D Jello with WPTS Radio, and you're listening to A Little Bite. The songs you just heard were Indigena by Hailu Mergia and the Walias, Ene Alanchi Al Norim, I Can't Live Without You by Gurma Hagdu, Elysian Spring by Blue Sands, Gymnopédie No. 1 by Eric Satie, and Wrong 2 by H. Hunt. Lots of calm tunes there to start with. I like to think of, especially those first few piano songs, as like study music. It's the kind of stuff that I would put on like in the background when I was, you know, in school and had to really lock in and study. And those last couple songs there were by Ethiopian jazz musicians. And I remember, like, I stumbled upon Ethiopian jazz a few years ago, just randomly. And I've loved it since. It feels like, it's like hopeful music. You know, I have a vivid memory of right around the time I found this album, I was walking through a park and, like, you know, looking around at the nature around me. And I just had this album playing. It's called The Ethiopiques Volume 4 by Mulatu Astatke. There will be more songs from it later, but... And, like, that second to last song, I remember it came on, and I felt like I was in a music video. You know, when you're looking around, and you're just like, man, I feel like I'm in a movie with the song playing in the background. And I was just, like, absorbing all the beauty around me. But, yeah, it just brings back some of those feelings, and I hope it brought some of those feelings to you as well. Now, up next, we're going to change up the vibe a little bit. Going to bring in some more electric guitar. Starting out with the Hermanos Gutierrez. And if you're wondering where you can find more information about the music we play here, WPTS Radio also exists on the internet. You can visit us on WPTSradio.online to view new articles on latest releases, bands coming into town soon, and so much more. So you can definitely tune in. All right, hope you enjoyed this next set here. Thank you once again for tuning in to WPTS Radio, and I will chat again soon.

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I don't know how much longer I have. I just want to get one final message out. 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

Yes, radio, and you're listening to A Little Bite. The songs you just heard were Autopsy d'un Complot by Ahmed Malek, Juegos y Nubes by Krongbin, Arnold Palmer by Jeb Bush Orchestra, and Misterio Verde by Hermanos Gutierrez. Hope you enjoy that set there. We started off a little bit more chill and then ended on like some more like disco funky vibe, with lots of drums, lots of horns, lots of good vibes. Much needed good vibes, I would say, for this heat wave that we're on right now. It is currently 94 degrees in Pittsburgh, and it's only going to get higher today. There's an extreme heat warning. So yeah, hope you're staying safe out there, taking care of yourself. Now, up next, we're going to have some more jazzy tunes coming in, starting with Gal McDermott, who is known for writing the scores for the musicals Hair and Two Gentlemen of Verona. And this song coming up is also one of his most popular songs. So yeah, I really hope you enjoy this next set. And I will chat again soon here on 92.1 FM WPTS Radio.

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Hey, this is DJello with WPTS Radio, and you're listening to A Little Bite. The songs you just heard were Piano Stunt by Hurricane Bells, As Marina by Mulato Astatke, which was the other Ethiopian jazz musician I was talking about, and then Coffee Cold by Galt McDermott. Hope you enjoyed that set there. We definitely picked up the pace a little bit more. Lots of jazz there. Ended up on a more rock vibe, too, with that last song. And it's almost noon, which means it's almost the end of my time with you today. Once again, it's been a pleasure to share music with you today. And with that, I'll leave you with one last song, some more rock vibes to end today's show with Tommy Guerrero, who's known not only as a musician, but also as a skateboarder primarily. He was in the Bones Brigade team with Tony Hawk and other skate legends, you know, if you're into that. And in his music career, he's mainly released instrumental records. And this song here is a great sample of all his stuff. And really hope you enjoy. And once again, thanks for tuning in to WPTS. Remember that wherever you go, WPTS Radio is with you every step of the way. 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

0: Interested in all that Pittsburgh has to offer? 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
0: No, trust me, he's different. He like plays the guitar.
1: So did Jared.
0: And he like writes me poems.
1: Didn't you say like a week ago that poems gave you the ick?
0: Stephanie, I'm being serious. He literally even listens to WPTS radio.
1: Oh my god. Maybe he is the man of your dreams.

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0: Right, right. Does the name Feeble Little Horse mean anything to you?
1: Well, what?
0: How about Jane Remover? Does that ring any bells?
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1: 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You got me.
0: Lock him up, Sarge. We got another one. Luckily, you don't live in that world. 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

Gryffindor, Slytherin, Hufflepuff. 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

0: Know your rights as an employee under the National Labor Relations Act. Most employees, with a few exceptions, are covered by the NLRA. 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For information on how to file an unfair labor practice and a full list of your rights as an employee, you can head to nlrb.gov.
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cause I won't live forever. I had a direction and split from the thesis. Now I need more fingers to pick up the pieces. Fighting to follow the line in the writing. Fall was exciting. My winter coat is removable linings. Who's gonna bring me good comfort and tidings? Cause Santa and company wasn't invited. I wasn't expected. The need it was headed a different direction. I seen it. The phoenix trying to immerse from these disparate pieces. I'm watching it struggle, watching it juggle. Its feathers was burned in a hole in the puzzle. It trapped it. It's hooked on it. Did he hustle? Picture was blurring and drawing is muddled as

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Part of me hurts when the others succeed. I saw a sign but forgot what it said. Feeding the animal, they hear. Smart in the belly but dumb in the head. Who up on the ledge? All them can't come until someone is dead. Came for a party, bummer is dead. This isn't happy, a heart in the park. Part of it's dark, part of it missing. The arteries pissing.

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You can stay tuned here on WPTS Radio.

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And DJs just play their songs. Like, they just leave them there. And the guy goes, he's like, how much music have you listened to? And I'm like, I don't even know. And he's like, you look like WPTS Radio. And I'm like, I'm underground, I'm underrepresented.

0: The Oak Cliff Community Organization holds open meetings the second Wednesday of every month at 7 p.m. These meetings are held in person at 3240 Craft Place and virtual via Zoom. 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
2: 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Unfortunately, change is unavailable. If this is concerning money, it won't be very hard to locate them. If not, please delete this number.

0: some more light.
1: I got a bunch of like sound theory, so I have to, it's like set up like this. Yeah. So I have to play it to figure out what it is, but I feel like this, like, it's so rough, but something about it just feels right, you know what I mean? Like, alright, I'll play. Have you heard this? So this ain't my beat.
0: Look, name another rougher gunner. Rainy summer runner, sway stopper. Lane switcher, paper razor shifter. Bend that like getting dimmer. How you figure? They chain glow, why they numbers low, but got fans though. The problem is you can't puff with it though. Broad saying from the beaches where the gators go. P60, tell me who you rolling with. Brought it home from the end of Route 66.

plain cool, but we chasing some different views. 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OT so much, to them thought we moved away. 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I still do Salem's like a sport. 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We live a different standard, rather stay home and inspire those who hope was all abandoned. Moving all the branding, my Copenhagen stands for the culture. Toast with Erica, we post to treat the family. They focused on them dances, ringing the earphones, my list focused on this pantry. Meal team.

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So we're gonna kill you to smile. 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

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It's up next here on WPTS Radio.